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Map 1, 2, 4, Uniform, Fire Map 4, 7, 8, 4, Charlie 4, Respond on FD3.

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0: 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You have any more information?
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0: 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It was 3-4.
1: Okay, this is Michelle.

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North Houston, Roswell Road, Nevada, Battle, North Houston Road, 2013.

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Buttress Route Drive. At Purple with Cherry Lane 2021. Engine 73. Fire alarm. 23,658. Buttress Route Drive. At Purple with Cherry Lane 2021.

0: 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The windows are open. They can hear the fire alarms going off, so the house is vacant.
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Center responding prairie to reported to be a fence on fire behind this address. Not reported to be spreading and unknown if it's threatening anything.

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0: 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Injured person from A Fall. 10702 Elmdale Drive. 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Injured person from A Fall. 10702 Elmdale Drive. 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

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Map 1, 5, 6. 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

0: 96, Ladder 91, and Battalion 91. Water flow alarm, 17583 Highway 75 North, Covenant Church. Tanker 96, Ladder 91, and Battalion 91. Water flow alarm, 17583 Highway 75 North, Covenant Church. Cross Streets, Esperanza Road, and SH 75 South. 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Respond on FD2.
1: Engine 7, heavy responding car 83. Have a report of a couple of trees down blocking the road at Wedgwood and Longmire.
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Letter 31. Fire call. 3211 Old Highway 105 West. Cross Street. Cleveland Road. And South Shore Drive. Map. 155. Romeo. Respond on FD2. Engine 31, electrical hazard, 13222 South Shore Drive. Engine 31, electrical hazard, 13222 South Shore Drive. Cross Streets, Old Highway 105 West, and Hydroway Lane. 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

0: Canyon 34, electrical hazard. 4175 Old Highway 105 West, Engine 34, electrical hazard. 4175 Old Highway 105 West, Cross Streets, Winding Mesquite Drive, and Blake Road. Map 155 Romeo. Respond on FD2.
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Fire alarm. 15260 Highway 105 West. 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Taos Boulevard. Map. 1-5-5. Foxtrot. Respond on CFD 2.

0: 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Calling parties reporting lines across the driveway and the trees down.
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0: 16782 Fallen Timbers Drive. Truck 61. Fire call. 16782 Fallen Timbers Drive. 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Swallow Drive. And Bobolink Drive. Map 218. 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Respond on FD2.
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0: Extinguish backyard fire, they have lines hanging over their fence line.
1: 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Shenandoah IFO, Cross Street, Metro Park Drive, and IH-45 North Northbound, on ramp to Shenandoah Park Drive, now. Sierra, respond on FD4.
3: Tower 34, electrical hazard, 8714, Chelmsford Lane, at 5 Ashes Drive 2138. Tower 34, electrical hazard, 8714, Chelmsford Lane. At 5 Ashes Drive, 2138.
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2: Engine 32, electrical hazard, 16,510, Am Creek Road, at Collin Road 2140. Engine 32, electrical hazard, 16,510, Am Creek Road, at Collin Road 2140.

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0: 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Number 6 was unable to stop the accident. However, he passed to advise that he's in front of the NTV on the main lane closest to the theater going northbound.
2: Respond over there to assist with the blocking off the theater room.

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0: 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Restaurant, 12325 Veterans Memorial Drive, near Sears Road, North Cliff Manor Drive, 2144.
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3: Engine 7 and Engine 97, pull station alarm, 16361 Highway 75 North, Mueller Incorporated, Cross Street, Shepherd Hill Road northbound, off ramp to I-45,
2: yeah,
3: and Falltown Road, map 9, 7, Papa, respond on FD2.

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2: 795 Interstate 45 North. Cross Streets. SN 1097. Off ramp to I-45 southbound. And Maple Ridge Drive. Map 127. Foxtrot. Respond on FD2.

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0: 23. They were pinging from the southeast corner of Cotton and Tigerswood. Apartments.
1: Tower 7, carbon monoxide alarm. 14714 East Apricot Rush Court.
0: Gene 302, to be forced apart from the alarm company. No interest in callback. It's going to be a general fire alarm.
1: Bravo, 1 Charles.
2: 302.
1: Good
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0: 1981 response, it was this 253 West Harvey at Yale, 412 Romeo, 2155.
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0: 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Fire alarm. Birchway Perry Road Apartments. 13611 Perry Road. At Fairlane Meadows Drive 2157. Engine 24. 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Birchway Perry Road Apartments. 13611 Perry Road. At Fairlane Meadows Drive 2157.
1: Tom, I'll be in flight. Hold it for you. Great. Tom, I'm out of one.
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3: 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It's been going on for about 30 minutes now.
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1: I'm sorry, 22-7-7-7-7. Unit 2 at White Shark, Cypress Wheel Drive, reported to be a burning alert after thunder struck their apartment. It's going to be Unit 8110-8110.

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2: 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Engine 32, injured person from A-Fall, 2526, Nicholas Boulevard, at Creekdale Drive 2205, engine 32. Injured person from A-Fall, 2526, Nicholas Boulevard, at Creekdale Drive 2205.

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0: 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Engine 33, electrical hazard, 9002, Driftstone Drive, at Tweedbrook Drive 2208. 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Electrical hazard, 8235, Holly Leaf Drive, at Beechwood Road 2209. 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
1: 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There's no signs of a strong odor of burning is in the building.

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1: Shell on the search for fire 6831 Sacramento Drive, holding tower 34, 2216.

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1: 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Has Centerpoint continued, though, because the homeowner of 4151 has demanded Centerpoint to be on the scene so they can get this branch off the line.

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11-6, responding to 2625 Harmony Park Crossing, Broadstone, Harmony Apartment, Scrub Fire Alarm. It's going all throughout the entire apartment. It's going to be apartment 1928.

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1: Argonne, Angel N1, you can show me on location. 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
1: District 71. District 72. Engine 71. Engine 77. Tower 70. Mutual aid assist outside agency. 4495. Riley Fuzzle Road. At North Grand Pi EW beyond W. San Jacinto River turnaround 22. 37. District 71. District 72. Engine 71. Engine 77. Tower 70. 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Riley Fuzzle Road. At North Grand Pi EW beyond W. San Jacinto River turn. Around 2237. Ladder 74. Medical call. 3119. Laura Keith Street. At Treehouse Lane 2238. Ladder 74. Medical call. 3119. 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

0: 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Road, 2247.
1: Engine 24, motor vehicle incident. Misty Moss Lane in Cypress, North Houston Road, at 2247. Engine 24, motor vehicle incident. Misty Moss Lane in Cypress, North Houston Road, at 2247.

and please roll over. US 290 westbound and west toward your road. Dispatch to turn in at 29 Delta 2 Paul.

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Assist a citizen. West Riley Fuffa Road and West Hardy Road. At 2301. Engine 78. Assist a citizen. West Riley Fuffa Road and West Hardy Road. 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

71, assist a citizen, West Riley Fossil Road and West Hardy Road, at 2311, engine 71, assist a citizen, West Riley Fossil Road and West Hardy Road, at 2311.

0: 71. Engine 70 was originally dispatched, but they're unable to make location due to another tree that's fallen. The original caller stated that it's going to be at Raleigh, Fuzzle, and West Hardy.
1: Anyone receive?

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0: From the area looking for the tree, you have their location.
1: Hardy was calling from West Hardy. He said that they were on Riley Puzzle traveling toward 45. They said it was before the railroad tracks.
0: This is 71.
2: Are you in
0: the airport? We're over here on North State Crossing and Riley Puzzle. 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

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Medic 101, a known problem. 7410, Fairview Street, at 529 Road 2353.

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Need law enforcement on scene. 10966 Battle North Houston Road, near Green Yard and North San Houston Parkway West, 0000.

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1: 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Six persons.

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Dispatch to terminate 52 Charlie 1, Paul.

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Engine 1160. Yeah, there is damage to the light pole here at the intersection.

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1: Hazmat 7, Engine 2, and Battalion 1, Hazmat 2222 Interstate 45
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1: 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Respond on CFD 2.

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1: You're responding with Medic 12, motor vehicle accident, Highway 105 East at Willis Waukegan. MTSO is reporting two vehicles have wrecked. There's a language barrier, they're still getting information.

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0: 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In the 62, I'm going to vest you in a boat. 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

0: 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It looks like it's going to be a blow motor. Please disregard Tower 34.
1: The two command, would you clear on engine 302's traffic?
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0: 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Engine 302 will be remaining on scene.
1: This is a lipo, sir. Someone calls on all you with. Here's your info. 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

Ladder 84, fire alarm. Augusta North Houston Apartments, 12655 Kirkendall Road, near Mercedes Road and Dimitron Street, 0158.

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Fire map 5, 0, 8, 1, Bravo, 4. Respond on EMS 2.

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District 71, Rider 75, Tower 70, Residential Light Structure, 3410, Crossville Road, at Meadow Hill Drive 0215, District 71, Rider 75, Tower 70, Residential Light Structure, 30410, Crossville Road, at Meadow Hill Drive 0215.

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1: District 72, engine 62, district 60, engine 78, engine 302, district 30, engine 71, rescue 71, rehab 70, safety 70, structure fire, residential, 3410, Crossville Road, at Meadow Hill Drive 0217, district 72, engine 62, district 60, engine 78, engine 302, district 30, engine 71, rescue 71, rehab 70, safety 70, structure fire, residential, 3410, Crossville Road, at Meadow Hill Drive 0217.

0: Conway Airport. Last day possible location, small two-story house. Nothing showing. Last day possible will be investigating. Also, the strategy. Continue the box. Ladder 75 will have call spell command.
1: Ladder 5 in command, nothing showing, investigating.
2: District 71 on location, I'll be assuming command for Ladder 75.
1: And 0221.

Pac-Man falling from a unit stage on Meadow Hill. Fire safe off command, 360 complete, no changes. 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

0: that way.
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Fire alarm. High tech finishing. 5425 North San Jacinto Parkway East. Here. 3 Beltway westbound and ramp at 59 North to westbound Beltway North ramp. 0225.

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1: Yes.
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Dispatch determined in 55 Bravo 4 Williams.

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North Loop 336 West. 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

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Fire map 5179, Charlie 1. 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

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Assist law enforcement with blocking. 15,600 block of US 290. At BW8W to WB290 ramp 0601. Engine 101. Assist law enforcement with blocking. 15,600 block of US 290. At BW8W to WB290 ramp 0601.

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Map, 1, 5, 7, Victor, fire map, 5, 1, 8, 1, Charlie, 2, respond on MedTac 1.

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A known problem. 14901 Walter Woodson Drive. Conroe Fire Station 4. 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I-45 SB Cloverleaf FM 1488 westbound. Map 217 Delta. Fire map 5177 Alpha 4. Respond on Medtac 1.

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A known problem. 14901 Walter Woodson Drive. Conroe Fire Station 4. Cross Street. I-45 SB Cloverleaf FN 1488 westbound. Map 217 Delta. Fire map 5177 Alpha 4. 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

0: 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Fire alarm. 5550 Dancy Road. 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

0: 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At Valley Palms Drive 0732. 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Injured person from April. 8814. Tweebrook Drive. 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

Station 5, fire alarm, 4810 Village, Cross Street, French Road, Watkins Middle School, Glen Kim Subdivision. This has to turn in 52 Charlie 1 George,

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Medic 102, possible CVA, 10105, West Gulf Bank Road, at West San Houston Parkway, North 0736. Medic 102, possible CVA, 10105, West Gulf Bank Road, at West San Houston Parkway, North 0736.

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1: All units en route to the structure fire at SM 529 and Marcus Hazard Road, downgrade to non-emergency 739.

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Here, 3-4-0-5-0-7-45.

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1: Bravo Charlie, corner of the building, just meet outside on the stand right there. 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

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Aria of Ralston, 14809 Ralston Road. Here. You're on Ralston Road at North San Francisco Parkway East, 0759.

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Mrs. Officer.

0: on the southbound main lane, just south of the crossroads. I'm taking additional information from MCSO.
1: 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Going to have three refusals, one potential transport, and three no injuries.

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0: 11-3. The accident is on northbound lane, main lane.
1: Repeat, it's 11-3. Accident on northbound main lane. Do you have an approximate cross street for the location?

0: Hey, it's been going on the back. Come on, just pull forward. Got two new stable transports for you.
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Medic 93, seizure, Odessa Austin, 4526 North San Houston Parkway, West, clear. Bellevue West, Conley, 1 exit ramp at dead end.

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1: Highway 249 to Stevens Lake Drive, 0834.

4, respond with other units. BLS response. Traumatic injury. 545 FM 1488. Arella Forest at Woodlands. Unit 2103. Cross Street. West Walter Woodson Drive. And the Mansions Boulevard. Map 2, 1, 7. Golf. Fire map 5, 1, 7, 7. Alpha 3. Respond on EMS 2.

Highway 249 here. Not all population, I'll go to East Long State Highway 249 northbound.

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Possible CDA. 12907. Chaville. At Oak Plaza Drive 0854. Engine 22. Possible CDA. 12907. Chaville. At Oak Plaza Drive 0854.

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1, Interdisability Transfer, 1 Leon Health Center, 1712 First Street, near Wilson Road in 32D, 0858.

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Respond on CFD 2.

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0: 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Jester Boulevard and Swords Creek Road, 0912.
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0: CP2, engine 4, motor vehicle accident, State Highway 99 northbound, Cross Street Northwest Greenway.
1: Router 84, full arrest, 1719 Crestwood Drive, near, Halfield Drive and Dead End, 0931.

0: 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Traumatic injury, 127 Lakeside Drive, Cross Street, April Windy.
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0: 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Engine 63. Heavy utility 71. Motor vehicle incident. 17611. North I-45 southbound. At Cypresswood SB 45 North and Ramp 0935. Engine 61. Engine 63. Heavy utility 71. Motor vehicle incident. 17611, North I-45 southbound, at Cypresswood SB 45 North and Ramp 0935. Heavy Utility 70, Motor Vehicle Incident, 17611, North I-45 southbound, at Cypresswood SB 45 North and Ramp 0936. Heavy Utility 70. Motor Vehicle Incident. 17611. North I-45 southbound. At Cypresswood SB 45 North and Ramp 0936.
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2: 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At Hampton Plot Boulevard 0951. Engine 72. Fire alarm. 24345 Gosling Road. At Hampton Plot Boulevard 0951.

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1: Little York Engine 81, fire alarm, Coca-Cola, 10475 Sear Trail Drive, near Greens Landing Drive and Greens Crossing Boulevard, 0958.

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0: 81, breathing problems. 8314 Prairie Wind Lane, cross to Mono Lower Lane. Lincoln Forest Subdivision is asked to turn in and 6 Delta 2.
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Jeff Payne, 3303 West Davis Street, Roger Starring Chiropractic, Cross Street, Wilson Road, and Roxton Drive. 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Respond on MedTac 1.

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Engine 101, Smoke Investigation, Arshenevil Industries, 11280, Charles Road, at Barry's Court 1056.

0: 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One car, moderate damage off the roadway. Into 242 again.
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Engine 33, assist a citizen, 18103, Solomon X Road, at Solomon Road 1107.

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Alpha CDQ, 97 13 East Bank Freeway, near. Southbound East Bank 1960, U-turn ramp and FM 1960, southbound East Bank exit ramp and 1119.

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Engine 43. Motor vehicle incident. Fly over from Beltway West onto 249. North San Houston Parkway West and State Highway 249 to 1131.

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2, respond with other units. Stroke, 131 Alloway Street, Cross Street, North 1st Street, and North 6th Street. Map, 1, 5, 8, Sierra. Fire map, 5, 1, 8, 1, Charlie, 2, respond on MedTac 1.

Charmin Road and Beltway eastbound LAX to ramp 1338.

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MCHD HQ Road. And Sergeant at Holcomb Boulevard South. Map. 1. 8. 7. Lima. 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

0: 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Building's been ventilated. 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
0: Can you get a Sunny unit in route to the parking lot?
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District 31, residential fire, unit number 203, Canberra Place Apartment, 13725 Canberra Drive, near West Dragon Road, a dead end, 1402. 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

assist HMP structure fire unit 203, Canberry Place apartment 13725 Canberry, West Rankin, 1505.

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MS 940, liftoff. Bob Island, 10961 North Freeway, here. West Road entering southbound 45 and West Road exit southbound 45, 1444.

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1: 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Engine 3, respond with other units. Stroke, 212 Pine Hill Drive, Cross Street, Westview Drive, and Timber Hill Drive. 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

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Believes the fire is out. 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

Extension 5, Unconscious Fainting, 1420 North Loop 336 Left, Specs, Cross Street, Interstate 45 North Southbound, on ramp to North Loop 336 West, and Westview Boulevard, Map 1, 5, 7, Quebec, Fire Map 5, 0, 8, 1, Bravo, 4, respond on Med...

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1: Ladder 74. Unconscious person. 23222. Joy Ridge Drive. At Lincoln's Meadow Drive 1627. Ladder 74. Unconscious person. 23222. Joy Ridge Drive. At Lincoln's Meadow Drive 1627.

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Overdose ingestion. 1601 Interstate 45 South, L8 Motel, Unit 262, Cross Street, South Loop 336 West, and I-45SN turnaround South Loop 336. Map, 1, 8, 7, Mike, Fire Map, 5, 1, 7, 9, Alpha, 4, respond on MedTac 1.

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Wilson Lily Lot 600 Drive, 16

Grand Houston Parkway traffic clear. Hollister and Eastbound Beltway Hollister, U-turn ramp 1639.

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Luetta Road and Sorrel Ridge Drive. At 1717. Engine 62. Vehicle fire. Luetta Road and Sorrel Ridge Drive. At 1717.

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0: North State Highway 6, cross Tremont Leinster Road, fault at Copper Road Department. Dispatch to terminal 53L50.
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2: Parkway East, 13 West, Field Beltway, Westbound, and North, 1748.

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0: 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Engine 121, smoke in the area, Joseph Drive. Engine 121, smoke in the area, Joseph Drive. 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